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1: Tonight, expect mostly cloudy conditions with a low around 45 and a gentle south wind at 5 to 10 miles per hour. Rain showers may arrive after 2 a.m. Tomorrow, we'll see a high near 73 under partly sunny skies with potential morning rain showers. Winds will pick up from the south, gusting up to 30 miles per hour. Tomorrow night, anticipate a low around 55 with showers and thunderstorms, likely after 1 a.m. Saturday's high will be near 81, with rain showers likely before 1 p.m., followed by possible thunderstorms. Sunday, mostly cloudy with a high near 79, showers and thunderstorms may occur throughout the day.
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7: Tonight, expect mostly cloudy conditions with a low around 45 and a gentle south wind at 5 to 10 miles per hour. Rain showers may arrive after 2 a.m. Tomorrow, we'll see a high near 73 under partly sunny skies with potential morning rain showers. Winds will pick up from the south, gusting up to 30 miles per hour. Tomorrow night, anticipate a low around 55 with showers and thunderstorms, likely after 1 a.m. Saturday's high will be near 81, with rain showers likely before 1 p.m., followed by possible thunderstorms. Sunday, mostly cloudy with a high near 79, showers and thunderstorms may occur throughout the day.
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7: Tonight, expect mostly cloudy conditions with a low around 45 and a gentle south wind. Rain showers may arrive after 5 a.m. Tomorrow, we'll see a high near 73 under partly sunny skies. Morning showers are possible, followed by a brisk south wind gusting up to 30 miles per hour. Friday night, anticipate showers and potential thunderstorms with lows around 55. Saturday brings more rain, with highs near 81. Sunday, expect mostly cloudy skies, a high near 79, and possible morning showers.
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2: Tonight, expect mostly cloudy conditions with a low around 45 and a gentle south wind. Rain showers may arrive after 5 a.m. Tomorrow, we'll see a high near 73 under partly sunny skies. Morning showers are possible, followed by a brisk south wind gusting up to 30 miles per hour. Friday night, anticipate showers and potential thunderstorms with lows around 55. Saturday brings more rain, with highs near 81. Sunday, expect mostly cloudy skies, a high near 79, and possible morning showers.
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Tonight, expect mostly cloudy conditions with a low around 45 and a gentle south wind. Rain showers may arrive after 5 a.m. Tomorrow, we'll see a high near 73 under partly sunny skies. Morning showers are possible, followed by a brisk south wind gusting up to 30 miles per hour. Friday night, anticipate showers and potential thunderstorms with lows around 55. Saturday brings more rain, with highs near 81. Sunday, expect mostly cloudy skies, a high near 73.

anticipate showers and potential thunderstorms with lows around 55. Saturday brings more rain, with highs near 81. Sunday, expect mostly cloudy skies, a high near 70.

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1: Tonight, expect mostly cloudy conditions with a low around 45 and a gentle south wind. Rain showers may arrive after 5 a.m. Tomorrow, we'll see a high near 73 under partly sunny skies. Morning showers are possible, followed by a brisk south wind gusting up to 30 miles per hour. Friday night, anticipate showers and potential thunderstorms with lows around 55. Saturday brings more rain, with highs near 81. Sunday, expect mostly cloudy skies, a high near 79, and possible morning showers.
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1: Tonight, expect mostly cloudy conditions with a low around 45 and a gentle south wind. Rain showers may arrive after 5 a.m. Tomorrow, we'll see a high near 73 under partly sunny skies. Morning showers are possible, followed by a brisk south wind gusting up to 30 miles per hour. Friday night, anticipate showers and potential thunderstorms with lows around 55. Saturday brings more rain, with highs near 81. Sunday, expect mostly cloudy skies, a high near 79, and possible morning showers.
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1: Tonight, expect mostly cloudy conditions with a low around 45 and a gentle south wind. Rain showers may arrive after 5 a.m. Tomorrow, we'll see a high near 73 under partly sunny skies. Morning showers are possible, followed by a brisk south wind gusting up to 30 miles per hour. Friday night, anticipate showers and potential thunderstorms with lows around 55. Saturday brings more rain, with highs near 81. Sunday, expect mostly cloudy skies, a high near 79, and possible morning showers.
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1: Tonight, expect mostly cloudy conditions with a low around 45 and a gentle south wind. Rain showers may arrive after 5 a.m. Tomorrow, we'll see a high near 73 under partly sunny skies. Morning showers are possible, followed by a brisk south wind gusting up to 30 miles per hour. Friday night, anticipate showers and potential thunderstorms with lows around 55. Saturday brings more rain, with highs near 81. Sunday, expect mostly cloudy skies, a high near 79, and possible morning showers.

0: What time zone am I on? What country am I in?
1: It doesn't matter. It's 5 o'clock somewhere.
0: It's always on 5 in Margaritaville, come to think of it.
1: Yeah, I heard that.
0: You've been there, haven't you?
1: Yes, sir.
0: I've seen your boat there.
1: I've been to

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0: Happy Friday, Reed and Chelsea with you. I'm in some ways surprised it's already Friday, but we've done a lot of stuff this week too, and we are ready for the weekend ahead. So we went out to eat last night, you and me, post some business stuff, and I ate so much. I don't know if I'm able to finish this. Finished it and finished Chelsea's stuff, but I don't regret it. No regrets. Feel good.
1: Okay.
0: But man, I can eat a lot. I think I can eat more than average.
1: Can you?
0: Yes.
1: Okay.
0: But I don't typically.
1: Sure.
0: But it was delicious. A couple burgers. It was on a Texas toast thing for me.
1: Oh.
0: You just had a regular burger, cheeseburger?
1: Yeah.
0: It's hard not to go with the fries.
1: Oh, you know, I have to.
0: They got like kettle chips and stuff. And I'm like, should I do that? You know, I can get fries anytime. And as much as I like kettle chips, they're not as good as just straight fries.
1: No.
0: They're just not. They're either not seasoned enough or they're too seasoned.
1: Yeah.
0: That's what I find with those chips.
1: Okay.
0: And had a flight of beers and a milkshake.
1: Wow.
0: A lot of liquids.

0: Hey, it's Chelsea. He's Reed. Reed, this is kind of funny, but it's also not funny based on what some parts of Wisconsin went through a couple weeks ago with the hail and storm stuff.
1: Okay.
0: But we have a Florida man here who it was hailing out, so he decided to wrap himself in a tent, like a camping tent, over his body and try spreading the tent over his car to alleviate hail damage. And his legs are seen flailing from inside the tent. It's very, very funny. And I can see, you know, what his thinking was. But he really, if I'm being totally honest with you, covered like 1/8 of the car. You know, I don't really know that this
1: helped. When you have ice raining down on your vehicle, though, damaging it.
0: Right.
1: You're not going to think practically. It's a very reptilian brain, your response, I feel, to that situation.
0: Yeah.
1: And thankfully, we didn't deal with any of that, but we know people who did, and they said it was apocalyptic. I mean, it was just insane.
0: Yeah.
1: You had windows getting smashed, and it's just, so I appreciate the guy's effort. Florida, do they get hail a lot?
0: I don't know.
1: I wouldn't think necessarily.
0: Wouldn't,
1: but somebody caught him on video?
0: Yes.
1: Like a neighbor through a window type
0: deal? Yes, exactly.

0: Reading Chelsea Magnum along with you. Chelsea, are you a fast walker, medium walker, slow walker? What do you think?
1: Medium.
0: Walking speed has been presented as an additional vital sign that reflects overall fitness, heart-lung health, muscle strength, balance, even brain function.
1: Wow.
0: And walking more, especially at a brisk pace, can help prevent future health problems. Now, my dad is a fast walker. You've walked with an airport or something with him, right? I mean, he can be a very fast walker.
1: I can be, too.
0: When he wants to be.
1: Exactly.
0: When Chelsea wants to be.
1: Oh, here we go. If we're going on a family walk, I want it to be a leisurely walk.
0: Yeah, I take that more as, you know, okay, we're going to get a little exercise.
1: No.
0: Chelsea's like, no, we're just going to spend
1: time together.
0: We're going to
1: take in the scenery.
0: So, under 30, people average about 3 miles per hour. This drops gradually with age down to 2.1 miles per hour after age 65. Walking is so good for you, and I feel like it's underappreciated how if you just get out and walk, how good that can be for you. And it's low resistance, low stress, all of those things. But you get people in the airport, and they're just they're three wide on one of those conveyor belts.
1: Right.
0: You're supposed to walk on those. I don't think you have to walk up an escalator, but those belts that move, you're supposed to walk on those. And if you're going to stop, you know, stay to the right. But it's awkward because you got your carry, you got your suitcase you're dragging behind. You don't want to bang into theirs.
1: Yeah.
2: Tonight, expect mostly cloudy conditions with a low around 45 and a gentle south wind. Rain showers may arrive after 5 a.m. Tomorrow, we'll see a high near 73 under partly sunny skies. Morning showers are possible, followed by a brisk south wind gusting up to 30 miles per hour. Friday night, anticipate showers and potential thunderstorms with lows around 55. Saturday brings more rain, with highs near 81. Sunday, expect mostly cloudy skies.

0: cloudy skies, a high near 79, and possible morning showers.
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Do you hate goodbyes? So do we. You'll never have to say goodbye to us because we play the most country every day. 92.1 VTY Country.

0: Hey, it's Reed and Chelsea. Happy Friday. We're thinking towards the weekend, and this weekend it's going to be really nice. And Reed, we are going to have your brother over for dinner, which is so fun.
1: Do I get to grill out steaks?
0: Yes, I think you do.
1: It's a special occasion when my grandparents come,
0: yes.
1: When Uncle Ty comes.
0: When my family comes.
1: Yeah, but we see our parents are, and it's a good thing. You know, they're here more often.
0: Yes.
1: But, yeah, we're going to do some steaks. I will admit, and 910-912-6060, if you have any good suggestions, I like to do the potatoes and onions in the tinfoil.
0: Yeah.
1: What are other good grilling sides?
0: Yes.
1: Because I sometimes...
0: Get ready for Memorial Day weekend too, Reed.
1: Where do
0: like,
1: I?
0: What?
1: Do I? I mean, I would like, I could do baked beans. I can do that stuff. Oh. I mean, on the grill, like what's a good side besides potatoes?
0: Yeah.
1: On the grill? Maybe grilled corn.
0: Oh.
1: That would be yummy.
0: I don't know if I've seen corn out yet.
1: And I don't want to be too early.
0: I don't look at that.
1: I'd rather be a week late than a week early with the corn, if you know what I'm saying.
0: I know.
1: But yeah, 910-912-6060, you know, what do I do as a side to the grill? But yeah, do some steaks. But I tell you, Chelsea, I'd rather just make the kids a couple hot dogs on the grill. No appreciation.

0: She's Chelsea. I'm Reed. I feel like this is the first summer weekend.
1: Yeah.
0: We've had some very warm weekends, but I feel like it's just been kind of a spring fling type weekend. Mm-hmm. This feels like, yeah, we're summer.
1: Yes.
0: Too early or is...
1: To say it's summer?
0: It feels like a summer weekend.
1: Oh, gosh.
0: Too early?
1: Too early. Can't say that till next weekend.
0: So Memorial Day weekend.
1: Mm-hmm.
0: There's just something about it I feel like this is, I guess, because I know what summer is coming.
1: Yes, we need it.
0: Yeah, we were talking with a gal, Linda, yesterday, and she's like, you know, early May, you don't know what you're going to get. But now that we're mid to post May.
1: Yeah.
0: Are there graduations this weekend?
1: This
0: is around when I, this is around the time I graduated.
1: From high school?
0: College.
1: Okay.
0: 10 years ago.
1: I think it's a little early for the college or for the high school.
0: 10 years ago tomorrow
1: but
0: did I graduate?
1: I think maybe that's what's going on this weekend.
0: I think 10 years ago tomorrow.
1: Oh boy, here we go.
0: Was when I graduated. In some ways, it's like high school, right? It feels very far away and not as far away. Same thing with college.
1: Okay.
0: So much has happened, and yet it's kind of weird. It's been 10 years.

0: It's kind of weird. It's been 10 years. We had a, when we went out to eat last night, the gal who served us was 18. I was like, shoot, Chelsea and I are almost like double your age.
1: Yeah, I know. That was crazy.
0: That was a little strange.

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0: Country music news. When I saw Scotty McCreery in concert, were you with me?
1: I don't know.
0: He puts on a good show. He was crowned, American Idol crowned a new winner this week.
1: Yes.
0: So it's understandable for Scotty McCreery. He's feeling a little sentimental because it was 2011 he was the winner. So that's 15 years
1: now.
0: And he said, 15 years goes by like a flash. Some days it feels like yesterday when I did my initial American Idol audition in Milwaukee.
1: No. Do people know that? Way. No.
0: While other days it feels like it happened 100 years ago. And he said, I've lived a lot of life, traveled millions of miles, and followed my dreams, all thanks to my Lord and Savior, Jesus Christ. Mm. My family, my team, and all the fans have supported me through these 15 years. So beautiful, beautiful stuff there. But yeah, if you did not know, that initial original audition was in Milwaukee, and 15 years. You know the thing with Scotty, though? He doesn't look like he's aged much.
1: No, I agree with that.
0: Some of these artists just don't age, and he is one of them.
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1: Here are your headlines. In Racine, police are investigating an early Thursday morning shooting near 14th Street and Junction Avenue. Officers responded around 4:40 a.m. yesterday and found a man suffering from gunshot wounds. He was taken to the hospital with injuries believed to be non-life-threatening. No arrests have been made. In Kenosha County, two women are facing charges after officers say seven children and several animals were found living in severe squalor inside a home near Sheridan Road and 44th Street. Prosecutors allege investigators found raw sewage, overwhelming odors, animals without food or water, and one dead dog stored in a tote in the garage. 37-year-old Tiffany Booze and 27-year-old Akea Booze remain in custody as authorities consider additional charges. Also in Kenosha, five people are displaced after a house fire early Wednesday morning in the 5900 block of 22nd Avenue. Police on patrol spotted smoke shortly after 2:30 a.m. Fire crews arrived to find flames coming from a second-floor window, but all residents escaped safely. The fire was brought under control within 15 minutes, and investigators are still working to determine the cause. In East Troy, a teenager is in custody after authorities say a man was stabbed in the head during a domestic incident Wednesday night. Investigators say the suspect, identified as Solomon Hayes, allegedly chased a husband and wife with a knife before fleeing in a stolen vehicle. He was later arrested in Illinois after a SWAT response and multiple agency search. And lastly, a newly filed criminal complaint reveals details about the May 5th escape of inmate Jonathan Taylor from the Kenosha Correctional Center. Prosecutors say Taylor manipulated a door lock through a foot port, pushed past a social worker, and ran from the building before officers lost sight of him. After several reported sightings and a social media investigation, he was arrested Tuesday in Racine and now faces an escape charge. And those are your headlines for Friday, May 15th.
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0: day.
1: Hey, it's Reed and Chelsea. Reed, it's hard to believe that Memorial Day weekend is next weekend, isn't it?
2: You're sure about that?
1: It's so early this year. Yes, it's so early this year.
2: Oh, because Memorial Day can't fall on June 1st.
1: It's the 23rd, 24th, and 25th. 25th is Memorial Day, actually. And while there will be a lot of celebrating going on, it is good to explain to the kids, you know, what this weekend is about coming up next weekend. And then June 1st is on a Monday.
2: So that's why, right?
1: Yes, that is why.
2: So Memorial Day has to be the last Monday of May.
1: Yes.
2: So you can't get earlier than this.
1: Correct.
2: I said it before, it's going to create a long summer feel, which is...
1: And
2: so you're not behind, though. Like, if you're like, oh my gosh, it's already Memorial Day. Well, yeah, it's early.
1: It's early.
2: It's very early. So you're not...
1: I almost think that first weekend in June, well, the after Memorial Day weekend is May 30th and 31st. I literally view that as like a bonus weekend because...
2: Yeah, I agree with you.
1: Normally, we don't have that extra weekend in May.
2: I like how you're
1: after
2: thinking about
1: Memorial
2: that, Chels.
1: I thank you very much.
2: So we'll put
1: much.
2: A little less stress on Memorial Day.
1: Yeah.
2: Have fun.
1: Yeah.
2: Remember what it's about.
1: Yes.
2: I agree with you. That does feel like a bonus. Yeah, we're going to be sitting
1: there
2: on the

0: Hey, it's Reed and Chelsea with you. Chelsea, the Packers schedule was released yesterday.
1: I have to say,
0: I think it landed fairly good.
1: Okay.
0: You've got, as we talked about, Packers-Rams on that Wednesday, Thanksgiving Eve game, but that'll be after their bye week, which I imagine they have to do. That after a bye, I would think the Rams have a bye, too. You can't play a football game Monday, Tuesday as your only days. But as I was looking at this, I mean, the Bears have the toughest schedule in the NFL.
1: Yes.
0: The way that the Packers fell, a lot of their most difficult games are home games. They start at Minnesota. That's not easy.
1: Okay.
0: At the Jets, not tough. The Buccaneers will be on the road. We'll see. But they host and at the Patriots. I don't know how good the Patriots are going to be with this whole head coach, reporter dealio going on. But you get the Bills at home. You're going to end the season with the Lions at home. Obviously, that could be a huge game.
1: Yes.
0: You got the Cowboys at home.
1: What about Aaron Rodgers? They're not playing the Steelers, right?
0: They'd have to meet in the Super Bowl.
1: Okay.
0: Which I think is very unlikely for one of those teams.
1: Okay.

0: Hey, Sarit and Chelsea, along with you. So, Chels, I hope this is interesting. Seed oil, canola oil, vegetable oil. Obviously, soybeans are a big part of Wisconsin agriculture, big part of Midwest agriculture. They sometimes get a bad rap. You know, like extra virgin olive oil is better for you, avocado oil.
1: Right.
0: But they did this large review of about 500 human studies. 500 human studies, not 500 humans, 500 studies involving humans.
1: Okay.
0: And it finds that common seed oils like soybean oil are safe to cook with and can actually improve heart health when they replace other saturated fats.
1: Mm.
0: And the concerns about the bad omega-6 to omega-3 ratio are overstated. The findings suggest that focusing on additional omega-3 foods, fish, walnuts, flax, rather than cutting out omega-6-rich foods seems to be what's important. So all the negative stuff out there, and dang, on social media, if you get in the algorithms of like how bad some of that oil is, you know, it's just going to, I've gone down that track.
1: Really?
0: Yeah. It's not that bad for you. And I think that, again, I root for soybeans because of the state and all the farmers working hard with their soybeans. Although that is dusty. Oh, that is dusty. If you live next to a soybean field, come harvest time.
1: Oh, really?
0: We don't, thankfully. But, you know, they get a bad rap. So I don't know. My mom cooked with canola oil. That was mostly what she used as a kid.
1: Yeah.
0: Because I think it's high heat.
1: Yes.
0: Good flavor. So we've done some avocado oil. Some of that stuff's expensive.
1: It's crazy.
0: Yeah, it's like, man. So yeah, you know, in moderation seems to be the answer, like most things.
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3: We're in store for a beautiful, much warmer day Friday across southeast Wisconsin. After a little early morning rain, we are drying out with increasing sunshine, highs all the way up to the mid-70s today. Big warm-up from yesterday. Overnight, we'll watch a cluster of storms to our west, which will likely move in during the early morning hours on Saturday. Could produce some gusty winds, but most of the day Saturday will be dry. All the way up to 80 degrees, another round of rain possible Saturday night into Sunday morning, but lots of dry time this weekend, along with those very warm temperatures. With your WeatherWatch 12 forecast, I'm meteorologist Jason Dunning.

0: country music news, Chelsea, you sent it to me.
1: Mm-hmm.
0: Lainey Wilson and Duck Hodges are married.
1: Wild. I guess it was May 10th.
0: This past Sunday, a Sunday wedding.
1: Really?
0: Yeah.
1: Okay. I don't know. She said that they were driving around Nashville, saw a billboard for this venue in Nashville, and she's like, hey, you want to go check it out? And they fell in love with it. So, yeah, they got married. And I love how she's been kind of not telling us what's been going on. You know, in her interviews, she's kind of been playing it cool, you know, all along about the planning stuff. So, beautiful pictures. You have to check them out.
0: Did you know that they were set up originally in 2021 on a blind date?
1: Really?
0: So, the blind date can work, folks.
1: Yeah.
0: Don't, you can't go in with a bad attitude on the blind date.

0: went with a bad attitude on the blind date.
1: Yes.
0: Because, yeah, worked for Lainey and Duck. Mm. If your nickname was Duck, would you want to be called Duck all the time?
1: No.

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6: Here are your headlines. In Racine, police are investigating an early Thursday morning shooting near 14th Street and Junction Avenue. Officers responded around 4:40 a.m. yesterday and found a man suffering from gunshot wounds. He was taken to the hospital with injuries believed to be non-life-threatening. No arrests have been made. In Kenosha County, two women are facing charges after officers say seven children and several animals were found living in severe squalor inside a home near Sheridan Road and 44th Street. Prosecutors allege investigators found raw sewage, overwhelming odors, animals without food or water, and one dead dog stored in a tote in the garage. 37-year-old Tiffany Booz and 27-year-old Akea Booz remain in custody as authorities consider additional charges. Also in Kenosha, five people are displaced after a house fire early Wednesday.

0: Wednesday morning in the 5900 block of 22nd Avenue. Police on patrol spotted smoke shortly after 2:30 a.m. Fire crews arrived to find flames coming from a second floor window, but all residents escaped safely. The fire was brought under control within 15 minutes, and investigators are still working to determine the cause. In East Troy, a teenager is in custody after authorities say a man was stabbed in the head during a domestic incident Wednesday night. Investigators say the suspect, identified as Solomon Hayes, allegedly chased a husband and wife with a knife before fleeing in a stolen vehicle. He was later arrested in Illinois after a SWAT response and multiple agency search. And lastly, a newly filed criminal complaint reveals details about the May 5th escape of inmate Jonathan Taylor from the Kenosha Correctional Center. Prosecutors say Taylor manipulated a door lock through a footport, pushed past a social worker, and ran from the building before officers lost sight of him. After several reported sightings and a social media investigation, he was arrested Tuesday in Racine and now faces an escape charge. And those are your headlines for Friday, May 15th.
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0: Braden Chelsea, keeping you company. Okay, Chel, so a man is refusing to keep mowing his elderly neighbor's two-acre meadow for free.
1: Oh, wow.
0: They had a friendly arrangement that he enjoyed using their tractor.
1: Okay.
0: But he then refused when their adult children later demanded he keep doing it after the parents passed away, sparking a debate over boundaries and entitlement.
1: Yes.
0: This got some play online. I don't think this guy's in the wrong at all.
1: Okay. No, I don't think so either.
0: It's always weird when kids demand something that's free.
1: Mm-hmm.
0: There's a lot of things wrong with that.
1: Yeah.
0: This can be interesting when you have a neighborly agreement and the neighbors change.
1: Yes.
0: Or the people who are your neighbors just change.
1: Mm-hmm.
0: I don't mean the human being.
1: No,
0: I know. The person just, they get ornery or something.
1: Yeah.
0: So you have to be careful with some of that. With that said, what a nice thing to do. You know, you shovel snow for your elderly neighbor,
1: right.
0: You mow their lawn, you maybe weed the landscaping, but you got to let those kids know, you know, once they're gone. And if the kids don't live far away, you do have to ask yourself, why isn't the kid over here involved in some of these?
1: Oh, I think that my dad has wondered, Reed, why you're not involved in some stuff. So
0: I haven't been asked.
1: Okay.
0: Now, I always tell people, don't ask me a question you don't want the answer to. So it goes, door swings both ways.

0: Hey, it's Reed and Chelsea. Reed, this is no laughing matter. A couple waited 2 years to get their wedding video back, and it was not good. The video was actually upside down, and most of it was unusable clips.
1: Whoa.
0: It was 16 minutes of bad filming. I don't know. She said, moving forward, I encourage brides to have their family make sure that the video is being recorded properly. And it's like, what? I feel bad about this because, you know, you do need to watch who you hire.
1: Was it the groom's friend's brother's cousin? I mean, what do we got going on here?
0: No, it was a videographer.
1: Well, boy, you got to get your money back on that.
0: Mm-hmm.
1: I'm not a litigious person, but dang, that feels like a lawsuit almost.
0: They did spend $400, which...
1: That's on the lower end, folks.
0: Yes.
1: And by lower end, I mean... you should know that that's not... That doesn't make a lot of sense.
0: Yeah.
1: For a 16-minute video.
0: I know, Bree, but it's still sad.
1: It is sad. I hope other people were able to get pictures and things. The trouble with some of it is you'll have weddings where the photographer will specifically ask, you know, please don't have people take pictures because I don't want them to be in my way. Well, what if your camera doesn't work?
0: Mm-hmm.
1: I mean, I don't have, so hopefully they can get some things from other people.
0: I don't know.
1: But I encourage people with wedding stuff. If it seems too good to be true, it probably is.
0: Yeah.
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0: Happy Friday, Reed and Chelsea with you. Chelsea, I'm in some ways surprised it's already Friday, but we've done a lot of stuff this week too, and we are ready for the weekend ahead.
1: Mm-hmm.
0: So we went out to eat last night, you and me, post some business stuff. And I ate so much. I don't know if I'm able to finish this. Finished it and finished Chelsea's stuff, but I don't regret it. No regrets. Feel good.
1: Okay.
0: But man, I can eat a lot. I think I can eat more than average.
1: Can you?
0: Yes.
1: Okay.
0: But I don't.

0: Sure.
1: But it was delicious. A couple burgers. It was on a Texas toast thing for me.
0: Oh.
1: You just had a regular burger, cheeseburger?
0: Yeah.
1: It's hard not to go with the fries.
0: Oh, you know, you have to.
1: They got like kettle chips and stuff. And I'm like, oh, should I do that? You know, I can get fries anytime. And as much as I like kettle chips, they're not as good as just straight fries.
0: No.
1: They're just not. They're either not seasoned enough or they're too seasoned.
0: Yeah.
1: That's what I find with those chips.
0: Okay.
1: And had a flight of beers and a milkshake.
0: Wow.
1: A lot of liquids.

0: Chelsea, he's Reed, this is kind of funny, but it's also not funny based on what some parts of Wisconsin went through a couple weeks ago with the hail and storm stuff.
1: Okay.
0: But we have a Florida man here who, it was hailing out, so he decided to wrap himself in a tent, like a camping tent, over his body and try spreading the tent over his car to alleviate hail damage. And his legs are seen flailing from inside the tent. It's very, very funny. And I can see, you know, what his thinking was. But he really, if I'm being totally honest with you, covered like 1/8 of the car. You know, I don't really know that this
1: helped. When you have ice raining down on your vehicle, though, damaging it.
0: Right.
1: You're not going to think practically. Mm-hmm. You're not, you're just going to, you. It's a very reptilian brain, your response, I feel, to that situation.
0: Yeah.
1: And thankfully, we didn't deal with any of that, but we know people who did, and they said it was apocalyptic. I mean, it was just

0: insane. Yeah. You had windows getting smashed, and it's just so. I appreciate the guy's effort. I don't. Florida, do they get hail a lot?
1: I don't know.
0: I wouldn't think necessarily. But somebody caught him on video?
1: Yes.
0: Like a neighbor through a window type
1: deal?
0: Yes,
1: exactly.
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8: We're in store for a beautiful, much warmer day Friday across southeast Wisconsin. After a little early morning rain, we are drying out with increasing sunshine, highs all the way up to the mid-70s today. Big warm-up from yesterday. Overnight, we'll watch a cluster of storms to our west, which will likely move in during the early morning hours on Saturday. Could produce some gusty winds, but most of the day Saturday will be dry. All the way up to 80 degrees, another round of rain possible Saturday night into Sunday morning, but lots of dry time this weekend, along with those very warm temperatures. With your Weather Watch 12 forecast, I'm meteorologist Jason Dunning.
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0: Reading Chelsea Magnum along with you. Chelsea, are you a fast walker, medium walker, slow walker? What do you think?
1: Medium.
0: Walking speed has been presented as an additional vital sign that reflects overall fitness, heart, lung health, yeah. muscle strength, balance, even brain function.
1: Wow.
0: And walking more, especially at a brisk pace, can help prevent future health problems. Now, my dad is a fast walker. You've walked with an airport or something with him, right? I mean, he yeah. can be a very fast walker.
1: I can be, too.
0: When he wants to be.
1: Exactly.
0: When Chelsea wants to be.
1: Oh, here we go. If we're going on a family walk, I want it to be a leisurely walk.
0: Yeah, I take that more as, you know, okay, we're going to get a little exercise.
1: No.
0: Chelsea's like, no, we're just going to spend
1: time
0: together.
1: We're going to take in the scenery.
0: So, under 30, people average about 3 miles per hour. This drops gradually with age down to 2.1 miles per hour after age 65. Walking is so good for you, and I feel like it's underappreciated how if you just get out and walk, how good that can be for you. And it's low resistance, low stress, all of those things. But you get people in the airport, and they're just they're three wide on one of those conveyor belts.
1: Right.
0: You're supposed to walk on those. I don't think you have to walk up an escalator, but those belts that move, you're supposed to walk on those. And if you're going to stop, you know, stay to the right. But it's awkward because you got your suitcase you're dragging behind. You don't want to bang into theirs.
1: Yeah.
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7: Here are your headlines. In Racine, police are investigating an early Thursday morning shooting near 14th Street and Junction Avenue. Officers responded around 4:40 a.m. yesterday and found a man suffering from gunshot wounds. He was taken to the hospital with injuries believed to be non-life-threatening. No arrests have been made. In Kenosha County, two women are facing charges after officers say seven children and several animals were found living in severe squalor inside home near Sheridan Road and 44th Street. Prosecutors allege investigators found raw

0: sewage, overwhelming odors, animals without food or water, and one dead dog stored in a tote in the garage. 37-year-old Tiffany Booz and 27-year-old Akea Booz remain in custody as authorities consider additional charges. Also in Kenosha, five people are displaced after a house fire early Wednesday morning in the 5900 block of 22nd Avenue. Police on patrol spotted smoke shortly after 2:30 a.m. Fire crews arrived to find flames coming from a second-floor window, but all residents escaped safely. The fire was brought under control within 15 minutes, and investigators are still working to determine the cause. In East Troy, a teenager is in custody after authorities say a man was stabbed in the head during a domestic incident Wednesday night. Investigators say the suspect, identified as Solomon Hayes, allegedly chased a husband and wife with a knife before fleeing in a stolen vehicle. He was later arrested in Illinois after a SWAT response and multiple agency search. And lastly, a newly filed criminal complaint reveals details about the May 5th escape of inmate Jonathan Taylor from the Kenosha Correctional Center. Prosecutors say Taylor manipulated a door lock through a footport, pushed past a social worker, and ran from the building before officers lost sight of him. After several reported sightings and a social media investigation, he was arrested Tuesday in Racine and now faces an escape charge. And those are your headlines for Friday, May 15th.
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0: Country music news, Chels. Let's get back to Lainey Wilson and Devlin Duck Hodges. It's a good nickname. Duck's a good nickname.
1: I don't know.
0: But it's a good nickname for a buddy. They were married this past Sunday. And as Chelsea said, they kind of kept it under wraps.
1: Yes.
0: Which, good for them. So we got the details, Chelsea. On her wedding day, Lainey arrived by horse-drawn carriage. Is that a little risky, though?
1: How?
0: Poop.
1: She's in a carriage.
0: Farting.
1: Okay. I don't know.
0: Is that in Shrek?
1: Yes. Yes, it
0: was. Isn't that in Seinfeld, too?
1: Yes, it was, right.
0: She wore a custom gown.
1: Of course she did.
0: Emblazoned with tiny Japanese cherry blossoms representing living in the moment.
1: Mm.
0: I think a lot of wedding type things, it's more about everlasting love.
1: Yeah.
0: Cherry blossoms are very short windows.
1: That's true.
0: But live in the moment. She said, I've never seen Duck smile as big as he did. It made me feel giddy about turning the page into this next chapter of marriage. We were both anxious to say, I do. Married on a cobblestone ledge by

0: Hey, it's Reed and Chelsea. Happy Friday. We're thinking towards the weekend, and this weekend it's going to be really nice. And Reed, we are going to have your brother over for dinner, which is so fun.
1: Do I get to grill out steaks?
0: Yes, I think you do.
1: It's a special occasion when my grandparents come,
0: yes.
1: When Uncle Ty comes.
0: When my family comes.
1: Yeah, but we see our parents are, and it's a good thing. You know, they're here more often.
0: Yes.
1: But, yeah, we're going to do some steaks. I will admit, and 9-10-9-12-60-60, if you have any good suggestions, I like to do the potatoes and onions in the tinfoil.
0: Yeah.
1: What are other good grilling sides?
0: Yes.
1: Because I sometimes...
0: Get ready for Memorial Day weekend too, Reed.
1: Where do
0: like,
1: I?
0: What?
1: Do I? I mean, and I would like, I could do baked beans. I can do that stuff. Oh. I mean, on the grill, like what can I, what's a good side besides potatoes?
0: Yeah.
1: On the grill? Maybe grilled corn.
0: Oh.
1: That would be yummy.
0: I don't know if I've seen corn out.

0: know what I'm saying?
1: I know.
0: But yeah, 9, 10, 9, 12, 60, 60. You know, what do I do as a side to the grill? But yeah, do some steaks. But I tell you, Chelsea, I'd rather just make the kids a couple hot dogs on the grill. No appreciation. Our daughter appreciates it a bit.
1: Most people do that.
0: That's what I grew up. I didn't get to have steak as a kid.
1: Right.
0: I got to have maybe one bite. And my dad's like, chew it slow.
1: Yeah.
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0: She's Chelsea. I'm Reed. I feel like this is the first summer weekend. Yeah. We've had some very warm weekends, but I feel like it's just been kind of a spring fling type weekend. Mm-hmm. This feels like, yeah, we're summer.
1: Yes.
0: Too early, or is...
1: To say it's summer?
0: It feels like a summer weekend.
1: Oh, gosh.
0: Too early?
1: Too early. Can't say that till next weekend.
0: So Memorial Day weekend.
1: Mm-hmm.
0: There's just something about it I feel like this is, I guess, because I know what summer is coming.
1: Yes, we need it.
0: Yeah, we were talking with a gal, Linda, yesterday, and she's like, you know, early May, you don't know what you're going to get. But now that we're mid to post May.
1: Yeah.
0: Are there graduations this weekend?
1: This
0: is around when this is around the time I graduated.
1: From high school?
0: College.
1: Okay.
0: 10 years ago.
1: I think it's a little early for the college or for the high school.
0: 10 years ago tomorrow,
1: but
0: did I graduate?
1: I think maybe that's what's going on this weekend.
0: I think 10 years ago tomorrow.
1: Oh boy, here we go.
0: Was when I graduated. In some ways, it's like high school, right? It feels very far away and not as far away. Same thing with college.
1: Okay.
0: So much has happened, and yet it's kind of weird. It's been 10 years. When we went out to eat last night, the gal who served us was 18. I was like, shoot, Chelsea and I are almost like double your age.
1: Yeah, I know. That was crazy.
0: That was a little strange.
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7: We're in store for a beautiful, much warmer day Friday across southeast Wisconsin. After a little early morning rain, we are drying out with increasing sunshine, highs all the way up to the mid-70s today. Big warm-up from yesterday. Overnight, we'll watch a cluster of storms to our west, which will likely move in during the early morning hours on Saturday. Could produce some gusty winds, but most of the day Saturday will be dry. All the way up to 80 degrees, another round of rain possible Saturday night into Sunday morning, but lots of dry time this weekend, along with those very warm temperatures. With your Weather Watch 12 forecast, I'm meteorologist Jason Dunning.
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0: glad Friday's here. Yeah. Feels good. Next Friday's going to feel even better, though, with that Memorial Day weekend looming. Could use the three-day weekend. Back, I don't know. Maybe we all should just call in sick this Monday and do two three-day weekends back-to-back.
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7: Here are your headlines. In Racine, police are investigating an early Thursday morning shooting near 14th Street and Junction Avenue. Officers responded around 4:40 a.m. yesterday and found a man suffering from gunshot wounds. He was taken to the hospital with injuries believed to be non-life-threatening. No arrests have been made. In Kenosha County, two women are facing charges after officers say seven children and several animals were found living in severe squalor inside a home near Sheridan Road and 44th Street. Prosecutors allege investigators found raw sewage, overwhelming odors, animals without food or water, and one dead dog stored in a tote in the garage. 37-year-old Tiffany Booze and 27-year-old Akea Booze remain in custody as authorities consider additional charges. Also in Kenosha, five people are displaced after a house fire early Wednesday morning in the 5900 block of 22nd Avenue. Police on patrol spotted smoke shortly after 2:30 a.m. Fire crews arrived to find flames coming from a second-floor window, but all residents escaped safely. The fire was brought under control within 15 minutes, and investigators are still working to determine the cause. In East Troy, a teenager is in custody after authorities say a man was stabbed in the head during a domestic incident Wednesday night. Investigators say the suspect, identified as Solomon Hayes, allegedly chased a husband and wife with a knife before fleeing in a stolen vehicle. He was later arrested in Illinois after a SWAT response and multiple agency search. And lastly, a newly filed criminal complaint reveals details about the May 5th escape of inmate Jonathan Taylor from the Kenosha Correctional Center. Prosecutors say Taylor manipulated a door lock through a footport, pushed past a social worker, and ran from the building before officers lost sight of him. After several reported sightings and a social media investigation, he was arrested Tuesday in Racine and now faces an escape charge. And those are your headlines for Friday, May 15th.
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Well, what you doing for Memorial Day weekend? Any plans coming up? A lot of people going to be traveling, and, well, you know the times they're going to be busiest, but what are people doing? We can talk about that coming up.

Crazy to think next weekend is already going to be Memorial Day weekend. Thank goodness. We need the extra day, right? But a record 45 million people are expected to be traveling throughout the weekend, despite gas being nearly $5 a gallon. And that's what we're doing. Driving places, going. I mean, we know here in Wisconsin, it's up north of the cabin. You know, it's off to the lake, out in the boat, or just into the backyard around the fire. Big fan of that one. Just so happy that summer's finally showing its face.

0: I don't know how you feel about it, but I love remote work. I just the whole work from home thing is it's awesome. I absolutely love those opportunities. And a new report says there are more remote jobs paying surprisingly well without a college degree out there, especially for younger workers. But if you want the highest earning potential, skilled trades like electricians are pulling in serious cash. So, you know, if the dream is to work from your couch or wire someone else's mansion, c'est la vie.
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What's up? It's Ritter. Hey, did you feel like this week just flew by? Like, Monday felt slow to me, but ever since, just phew, here, and I am not complaining about it. So happy to get to the weekend, right?

What's up? It's Ritter. Ella Langley just did something in country music nobody's ever done. And honestly, it's seriously, she just collected records like you do Packers hoodies. Hang tight.

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0: I've said it before and I'll say it again. Ella Langley is just straight fire right now. What's up? It's Ritter. I mean, she's holding the top two spots on the Billboard Hot 100 with Choosin' Texas and Be Her. First country artist to ever do that. Plus, Choosin' Texas is now the longest running number one by a female country artist on the all genre chart. Oh, and her album Dandelion debuted number one, too. It's just, I hate to say it, but move on over, Lainey Wilson. Ella might already be the queen and it girl.
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6: We're in store for a beautiful, much warmer day Friday across southeast Wisconsin. After a little early morning rain, we are drying out with increasing sunshine, highs all the way up to the mid-70s today. Big warm-up from yesterday. Overnight, we'll watch a cluster of storms to our west, which will likely move in during the early morning hours on Saturday. Could produce some gusty winds, but most of the day Saturday will be dry. All the way up to 80 degrees, another round of rain possible Saturday night into Sunday morning, but lots of dry time this weekend, along with those very warm temperatures. With your WeatherWatch 12 forecast, I'm meteorologist Jason Dunning.

0: Well, it looks like Luke Combs finally got his college degree. Of course, it only took becoming one of the biggest stars in country music for it to happen, but I'll explain coming up.
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0: What's up? It's Ritter. Man after my own heart, Luke Combs left Appalachian State and college he attended, just 21 credits short of graduating to chase his music career full time. Well, he just went back this weekend and the school gave him an honorary degree in music.
1: By the virtue of the authority vested in me by the state of North Carolina and the Board of Trustees of Appalachian State University, I confer upon you an honorary degree of music with all the rights and privileges.
0: Technically, I mean, his backup plan of becoming a stadium-filling country superstar did him just as good as spending another year in college.
2: I keep seeing celebrities post me in the 90s versus now. Well, the person staring at me in the mirror is definitely not the same person that could pull off bootcut jeans. 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

0: What's up? It's Ritter. Well, along with his current stint on Marshalls, Riley Green is now adding a little appearance on The Voice. Riley Green got a call from Kelly Clarkson to welcome him.
1: As a future friend, I sent you something, a little gift, a little something, while you're out on the road doing shows and getting your head in the game for The Voice coming up, because I think you're going to need the practice.
0: And what she sent him was his own coach's chair. So yeah, moms across America are going to have another reason to watch The Voice. The season 30 debut is coming up.
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5: This afternoon brings mostly sunny conditions and a high of 73, accompanied by a brisk south wind gusting up to 30 miles per hour. Tonight, expect showers and thunderstorms after 1 a.m. under partly cloudy skies and a low of 56. Tomorrow, there's a slight chance of showers before 5 p.m. with a high near 82. Tomorrow night, anticipate more showers after 7 p.m. with a low around 54. Sunday's forecast calls for possible rain showers and a high in the upper 70s.
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Okay, here's an interesting one. Have you ever noticed that when you take food off of someone else's plate, it tastes better than food from your own plate? Or more importantly, when someone else makes a sandwich, it always tastes better, right? There's scientific reason why. Hang on.

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Yo, what's up? It's Ritter. So a Russian medical study just found that if you borrow fries from someone else's plate, they taste better. Have you ever noticed that? I think it goes beyond borrowing something from else's plate, okay? To me, I can make a sandwich, right? I can make a baller sandwich, but when my wife makes a sandwich for me, it tastes 10 times better than when I do it. Just like when I make a sandwich for her, it tastes 10 times better when she makes it for herself. There's something there that taking something from someone else causes an excitement, maybe a little bit of guilt boost that makes you like things more. That's kind of what's behind this study and what they figured out. But I want you to think about that next time you borrow something from someone's plate. Notice how much better it tastes.

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0: You noticing the money get a little tighter? Yeah, it's that way. It's redder. New Gallup poll says over half of Americans say their finances are getting worse. The highest level in years. Cost of living, energy being probably the two biggest pressure points. Some are starting to look at this as a lot like the 2008 financial crisis. So, you know, if you're a millennial like me, we've lived through one of these already. I'd like to not again, but here we are.
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0: crazy to think next weekend is already going to be Memorial Day weekend. Thank goodness. We need the extra day, right? But a record 45 million people are expected to be traveling throughout the weekend, despite gas being nearly $5 a gallon. And that's what we're doing. Driving places, going. I mean, we know here in Wisconsin, it's up north of the cabin. You know, it's off to the lake, out in the boat, or just into the backyard around the fire. Big fan of that one. Just so happy that summer's finally showing its face.
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1: This afternoon brings mostly sunny conditions and a high of 73, accompanied by a brisk south wind gusting up to 30 miles per hour. Tonight, expect showers and thunderstorms after 1 a.m. under partly cloudy skies and a low of 56. Tomorrow, there's a slight chance of showers before 5 p.m. with a high near 82. Tomorrow night, anticipate more showers after 7 p.m. with a low around 54. Sunday's forecast calls for possible rain showers and a high in the upper 70s.
2: 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That's why we don't stop it very often. Something simple in a complicated world.

All right, so you know someone looking for a change in job, a better job, a more high paying. Maybe that's you. Well, turns out new report says there are more remote jobs paying surprisingly well without a college degree out there, especially for younger workers. But if you want the highest earning potential, skilled trades like electricians are pulling in serious cash. So, you know, if the dream is to work from your couch or wire someone else's mansion, c'est la vie.

0: cowgirl.
1: Parmalee on VTY Country. Good afternoon, Van McNeil. In for the birthday boy, Mitch Morgan. Yeah, really dictating to me. Van, you're going to be filling in for me, whether you like it or not. Anything for the legend. That is Mitch Morgan, celebrating his birthday earlier this week. Happy birthday, Mitch. More of the most country every day. Blowing your way here in just a couple of minutes. John Morgan and Jason Aldean, Old Dominion, Rascal Flatts. Windy and warm outside. Don't blow away. This is VTY Country. We'll be right back.
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0: So when are we going out on the water? Huh? You got a boat? It's Chris Jansen on VTY Country. Van McNeil in for Mitch Morgan. Hey, is that what the birthday boy is doing? Is he out on the boat today? I mean, I wouldn't blame him. It's not too bad. Blustery, sure. Windy and warm. Oh, can't wait to get out on the water. I need the invitation, though, from you. Love to do a show on the boat. That'd be a lot of fun. Get it? You can find my email at the website, vtycountry.com. Come on, let's go out on the boat. More of the most country every day. I'll bring plenty of that. Dan and Shay, Shaboozy, Justin Moore, and lots more. It's coming up. VTY Country.
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0: couple weeks until the end of the school year, and then what? Justin Moore on VTY Country. Van McNeil in for birthday boy Mitch Morgan. He will be back on Tuesday. You know, the legend, Mitch Morgan, celebrating another birthday. For the end of the school year, which is a couple of weeks away around here, I was telling you the other day, in New York, the end of the school year is end of June. So how about the, yeah, I don't know about that. More of the most country every day. We're back in 90 short seconds. Morgan Wallen, Luke Combs, you heading up to Lambeau tonight or tomorrow? Now Luke's going to be up there, Dierks Bentley. Hardy's coming up and more. VTY Country.
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4: This afternoon brings mostly sunny conditions and a high of 73, accompanied by a brisk south wind gusting up to 30 miles per hour. Tonight, expect showers and thunderstorms after 1 a.m. under partly cloudy skies and a low of 56. Tomorrow, there's a slight chance of showers before 5 p.m. with a high near 82. Tomorrow night, anticipate more showers after 7 p.m. with a low around 54. Sunday's forecast calls for possible rain showers and a high in the upper 70s.

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1: Kane Brown and Marshmallow on VTY Country. Van McNeil, if you're going to be putting miles on it, it's inevitable that you're going to run into the orange construction barrels. And if you're around here seeing Kenosha, certainly Green Bay Road. Some of you may have been avoiding it and waiting for the road work to be done. Oh, it's bad. I went for coffee, and it was right into it was close, almost into an orange construction barrel. Be smart, be safe out there, and certainly slow down around the construction workers. Be smart, be safe out there. Russell Dickerson ahead, Tucker Wetmore, George Burge, more of the most country every day. We're back in 2 minutes on VTY Country.
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0: George Burge on VTY Country, Van McNeil in for the birthday boy, Mitch Morgan. He will be back next week. The man needs to celebrate his birthday. He's a legend, Mitch Morgan. Of course, I'll fill in for him. I'm happy to. Blustery and warm, mid-60s at VTY Country. For the weekend, oh, it's going to get soggy. Oh, I better not mess up Big Truck Day tomorrow. I'll tell you more about the big trucks at Red Arrow Park. More of the most country every day. We're back in 2 minutes. Post Malone and Blake Shelton. Dierks Bentley, who opens for Luke Combs tonight up at Lambeau. You had better get going. They get going at 5. 2 hours to get to Lambeau? If you're speeding, be careful out there. All right, we'll be right back. VTY Country.
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0: Jason Aldean on VTY Country. Van McNeil in for Mitch Morgan. Okay, wait. I was just talking about travel to Green Bay. Okay, 2.5 hours from Racine to Green Bay. And that still seems like a pretty quick time. 3+ hours. It's a Friday. The traffic heading, you got to get through Milwaukee first. And then you get up to Lambeau. It's a sellout. I know there were some tickets that were released earlier this week. Last thing you need is a speeding ticket going up to the Luke Combs show. But you had better get going. They get going at 5 o'clock. Luke will hit the stage about 9, they say. More of the most country every day. We're back in just a couple of minutes. Jordan Davis, Shabuzi, Brantley Gilbert, and more. VTY Country.
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0: Corey Kent on VTY Country, Van McNeil in for birthday boy Mitch Morgan. I love Mitch. Mitch will be back next week. Tomorrow, Big Truck Day in downtown Milwaukee. 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I should have looked it up is what I should have done. But you can explore inside and out. There'll be some police, fire, some ambulance, all the big trucks. Big Truck Day, Red Arrow Park, tomorrow starting at 11, live music, food trucks, and more. 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
6: This afternoon brings mostly sunny conditions and a high of 73, accompanied by a brisk south wind gusting up to 30 miles per hour. Tonight, expect showers and thunderstorms after 1 a.m. under partly cloudy skies and a low of 56. Tomorrow, there's a slight chance of showers before 5 p.m. with a high near 82. Tomorrow night, anticipate more showers after 7 p.m. with a low around 54. Sunday's forecast calls for possible rain showers and a high in the upper 70s.
7: Even when you're in the city, we'll keep you in a country state of mind.

T-top jack in her cherry coat town. Mama and daddy put their roots right here, cause this is where the car broke down. Yellow dog school bus kicking up red bus kicking

Matt Cooper on VTY Country, approximately 6 weeks away from Jelly Roll at Summerfest. Here's the real question, though. 4th of July, will he be at one of our barbecues? We got to ask the man. I'd love for Jelly to show up at the barbecue. It's VTY Country.

0: Quote, fans need to know that if you're with Jason, Al Dean, he doesn't drink margaritas. He just shoots tequila. And that's the problem. Just straight shooting tequila? I don't think I could handle that. End quote. Luke Bryan talking about Jason Al Dean. It's VTY Country. Van McNeil. Yeah. Tequila is not meant for shooting. Tequila, or tequila, meant for sipping. Yeah, look it up. We've been doing it wrong. 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No, uh-uh. More than most country every day. We're back in 2 minutes. Miranda Lambert and Chris Stapleton, Billy Currington, Scott McCurry, Hootie and the Blowfish, and more. VTY Country.
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0: Eric Church on VTY Country, Van McNeil. Well, if we're playing Talladega, we might as well talk NASCAR and what Stephen A. Smith is saying, that drivers are not athletes, and the NASCAR world is up in arms. Okay, hold on. If a NASCAR drivers endure 150-degree heat, heart rate of 190 beats per minute. Okay, wait a second. Hold on. It wasn't a NASCAR. It was an Indy car. And they took that thing up to, it's like 120 miles. It wasn't 200 like they're doing in the races. But still, at 120 miles per hour, you feel the G's going into the turns. I was spent after that thing. Drivers are athletes. Oh, Stephen A. Smith, what are you doing? More of the most country every day. That's what we're doing. Back in 2 minutes, Morgan Wallen, Coetzel, Justin Moore, and lots more coming up. VTY Country.
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Navigation. I love you. I should trust you at 2.5 hours to Green Bay. Right now? You better get going if you're going to the show tonight. Luke Combs on VTY Country. Van McNeil. At 5 o'clock. Well, shortly thereafter. So doors at 5. And then the opener at 5:30, all leading up to Luke Combs at about 9 o'clock tonight. Same story for tomorrow. Oh, it's going to be a party up there at Lambeau. But you had better get. Man, traffic is, it's Friday. There's plenty of orange construction barrels that are going to block your way anyway. So get them moving and take us along with Zach Brown Band ahead.

0: X McNown, Jason Aldean, and WeatherWatch 12. A rainy weekend on tap, huh? I don't like that. It's VTY country. Be right back.
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8: This afternoon brings mostly sunny conditions and a high of 73, accompanied by a brisk south wind gusting up to 30 miles per hour. Tonight, expect showers and thunderstorms after 1 a.m. under partly cloudy skies and a low of 56. Tomorrow, there's a slight chance of showers before 5 p.m. with a high near 82. Tomorrow night, anticipate more showers after 7 p.m. with a low around 54. Sunday's forecast.

Alexander K on VTY Country. We've been talking a lot about Kenosha this week. Bronze Al Molinaro. Well, we haven't told you about the road closures going on now, and one for Monday coming up, VTY Country.

0: Brothers Osborne on VTY Country. Van McNeil, do I have to talk to the mayor or something about getting the bronze fish atop the monument at Monument Square? Okay, bronze funds in Milwaukee. Bronze Al now in Kenosha. Al Molinaro. He was a part of Happy Days, too. He had the diner. He was the manager of the diner. Racine, we need something bronze here. The Salmonorama salmon, I'm telling you. In Kenosha, Wednesday, 30th Ave and Washington. They opened up a lane there for eastbound and westbound traffic. I mean, there's a lot of construction anywhere you go. That's one hot spot in Kenosha. And on Monday, this is the closure, 75th Street to 96th. It's a sanitary sewer lining work that they're going to be doing, oh, for the next 3 weeks. All right, heads up in Kenosha. That's 75th Street and 96th Ave. The Kenosha Water Utility appreciates your patience and completion of this work. Okay, Kenosha.org for more. More of the Most Country every day. Back in two, Corey Kenton, Co-Wetzel, Lady A, Thomas Rhett, and Jordan Davis, and more on VTY Country.
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0: 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It's Lanco on VTY Country. Van McNeil. Van, there ain't no Farmers Market in downtown Racine. Oh, yes, there is. It's been going for a couple of weeks now. Over by Festival Park, the Farmers Market. First time ever in downtown Racine. I'm excited to check it out. I've yet to check it out, but there seems to be some sort of revival through downtown. I heard Marcy's was back, too. She came back with another bar, huh? Someone was telling me about consolidation of like the Saints Festival. Is that what it's going to be called? You're coming soon this summer. Things are happening in downtown Racine. Giddy up. More of the most country every day. We'll giddy up with that. Couple of minutes. Kane Brown, Shaboozy, and Jelly Roll, James Otto, and more. It's coming up. VTY Country.
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0: Dasha on VTY Country, Van McNeil. 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Now, I hope the weather holds up. I heard rain for this weekend. A Weather Watch 12 forecast update is ahead in 2 minutes. And then Luke Bryan, Russell Dickerson, Tucker Wetmore, and lots more coming up. 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
6: Expect showers and thunderstorms tonight, with a low of 58 and a south wind blowing at 10 to 15 miles per hour. Tomorrow, we'll see a high near 82 under mostly sunny skies, with a slight chance of morning showers. Tomorrow night, anticipate a low around 53 with possible rain showers. Sunday brings a high near 76 with potential showers and thunderstorms before 1 p.m. By Monday, expect a high near 84, mostly sunny skies, and a south wind gusting up to 30 miles per hour.
7: Make us the first thing you put on in the morning.

Tyler Hubbard on VTY Country. Van McNeil. Speaking of the park, I got to get going to the ballpark. Opening day for the Milwaukee Milkmen. Oh, I got to get my moo ready. Let's go, Milkmen. Oh, giddy up. Can't wait. Maybe we'll see you at the ballpark this weekend, tomorrow morning on Channel 12. We're going to be all around southeastern Wisconsin. So whatever you're getting into, be smart, be safe. Morgan Wallen ahead, Chris Stapleton, Gabby Barrett, and Steph Peters to get us through it all next. VTY Country.

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0: Gabby Barrett, 92.1 VTY Country. I'm Steph Peters. I volunteered earlier today helping out the American Legion, and it felt so good. It was a four-hour commitment. And of course, I had that double-edged sword going on in my brain, like, okay, 4 hours, am I able to make that work? How do I do this? I feel so uplifted. My heart is full. So I tell you, if you're kind of blah, feeling gloomy, find an organization near you and just call them up or send them a message on Facebook saying, hey, do you need more volunteers? The Humane Society is another one. If you love animals, they're always looking for more hands on deck. So connect with an organization and just ask, you need more volunteers? When can I help? And I will tell you, you will feel rejuvenated. It felt great. Volunteer. 2 minutes away from Old Dominion, Brad Paisley and Luke Combs, 92.1 VTY Country.
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0: Josh Turner on 92.1 VTY Country. My friend shared a Facebook memory. Josh Turner and Scotty McCreery. Was it 15 years ago when Scotty was on American Idol and his hero was Josh Turner and they both have that low voice? Josh Turner surprised Scotty McCreery on American Idol all those years ago, right? And now look at the past winner this past weekend. The first female country artist to win American Idol since Carrie Underwood. Nico Moon in 2 minutes to Jelly Roll and Morgan Wallen, 92.1 VTY Country.
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0: Morgan Wallen, 92.1 VTY Country. I wonder if he'll win Entertainer of the Year on Sunday. It's the ACM Awards. Entertainer of the Year includes Morgan Wallen, Luke Combs, Megan Maroney, Jelly Roll, Cody Johnson, Chris Stapleton, or the current champ, Lainey Wilson. If she wins Entertainer of the Year on Sunday, she's getting a record. First female country artist to win three in a row like that. Did I read that stat correct? I have a feeling to go to Luke Combs or Morgan Wallen, but what do I know? We'll see who wins Sunday live from Vegas. I'm so excited for the host, hosted by Shania Twain. Yes, live on Prime Video with the ACM Awards. Let's get you updated now on our weekend weather forecast. When to be inside or outside to Keith Urban Music, Jason Aldean, and Carrie Underwood. 92.1 VTY Country.
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2: Expect showers and thunderstorms tonight, with a low of 58 and a south wind blowing at 10 to 15 miles per hour. Tomorrow, we'll see a high near 82 under mostly sunny skies, with a slight chance of morning showers. Tomorrow night, anticipate a low around 53 with possible rain showers. Sunday brings a high near 76 with potential showers and thunderstorms before 1 p.m. By Monday, expect a high near 84, mostly sunny skies, and a south wind gusting up to 30 miles per hour.

0: Megan Maroney, the top nominee for the ACM Awards on Sunday. 9 nominations for Megan Maroney. I'm guessing she'll go home with at least one award. We'll see what happens. I don't think she'll win Entertainer of the Year. That's the big last award of the night. We were talking about that earlier. If Lainey Wilson wins it again, it'll be her 3rd consecutive year. And I believe that's beating a record. Another record that could be potentially closer to being broke is with Chris Stapleton versus George Strait. So George Strait holds a couple records when it comes to the ACM Awards with how many awards he's won throughout his career. And Chris Stapleton is just a few behind King George. We'll see what happens Sunday night live from Vegas on Prime Video. 2 minutes away from Shaboozy, Thomas Rhett, and Little Big Town, 92.1 VTY Country.
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0: Thomas Rhett, 92.1 VTY Country. I'm Steph Peters. What are you up to this weekend? I'm trying something new for the first time in my life. I was invited to a quinceañera, my friend's daughter turning 15. Big deal in the Latin American community. And so the quinceañera, the gown is incredible. Are you kidding me? This is more beautiful than my wedding dress. So then I realized, wait, this is kind of like a wedding reception style where they do have the full food and reception style. So I'm like, okay, maybe I should put a couple more dollars in her birthday card. This is more of a formal event versus a birthday party, right? So yeah, I think I'll put a couple more bucks in that birthday card. My daughter is so excited to be there, and I'm excited to experience this. My first quinceañera. Thank you, Bella's family, for inviting us. Happy birthday, Bella. 2 minutes away from Morgan Wallen, Kenny Chesney, and Miranda Lambert, 92.1 VTY Country.
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0: Miranda Lambert, 92.1 VTY Country, getting the lawnmower going this weekend. What about your weed whacker? Here's a life hack that I just learned. I'm going to try it out. You take your weed whacker wire. You're supposed to soak it in water for 24 hours. I thought maybe this video was playing with my gullibility, but I was looking at the comments on this video. I did a quick Google search. Sure enough, weed whacker wire soaking water for 24 hours. How come I'm just learning about this now, though? Is this like a new trend, or is this just something I was never taught in my adulthood? Well, we'll give it a try. See what happens. Supposed to help the wire last a little bit longer and not break off so easily. 2 minutes away from Jordan Davis, Russell Dickerson, and Jake Owen, 92.1 VTY Country.
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Low cash 92.1 VTY Country. A traffic update for Kenosha residents starting Monday. The intersection of 75th Street and 96th Avenue is going to be closed for 3 weeks. This is part of a sanitary sewer lining work that's taking place on 75th Street between 99th Avenue and 94th Avenue. And like I said, the closure is expected to last approximately 3 weeks. So motorists are advised to allow extra travel time, follow the posted detour signage. The Kenosha Water Utility appreciates your patience. And you can see more information online at kenosha.org.

0: 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Let's get you updated on our weekend weather forecast, from the rain to the warmer temperatures, when to play outside, when to stay indoors, to Blake Shelton music, Morgan Wallen and Scotty McCreary, 92.1 VTY Country.
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6: Expect showers and thunderstorms tonight with a low of 58 and a south wind blowing at 10 to 15 miles per hour. Tomorrow, we'll see a high near 82 under mostly sunny skies with a slight chance of morning showers. Tomorrow night, anticipate a low around 53 with possible rain showers. Sunday brings a high near 76 with potential showers and thunderstorms before 1 p.m. By Monday, expect a high near 84, mostly sunny skies, and a south wind gusting up to 30 miles per hour.
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Chris Young, 92.1 VTY Country. You ever feel like drinking coffee is making you more tired? I've had that happen a couple times in my life. It happened to my brother, too. He's like, I think I'm feeling more tired after drinking that coffee. Well, you're not alone. We'll get into the science behind that in a couple songs after Luke Bryan, Sam Hunt, Coe Wetzel with Jesse Murph now, 92.1 VTY Country.

Sam Hunt, 92.1 VTY Country. I'm Steph Peters. We were talking about your daily coffee making you more tired. You're not alone if you've ever felt that way. A dietitian says a lot of us use coffee like a Band-Aid instead of addressing the lifestyle factors that make us feel tired. Caffeine does give you an energy boost, but when it wears off, can make you feel more tired than before. Something I've changed in my morning routine, I used to go for the cup of coffee first. No. I go for a glass of water first now. Get the water in my system, wake up all my organs, and then go for the coffee. So, and that's definitely a game changer in my personal life. Maybe it'll help you out too. They do say, get water in you first thing in the morning. That's the first thing you should get in your body. 2 minutes away from Jason Aldean to the man of the week at Luke Combs, selling out Lambeau Field today and tomorrow. Have a great time. If you go to the show, share with us, please, at VTY Country on Facebook and Instagram.

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0: Dustin Lynch, 92.1 VTY Country. Music from Luke Combs before that. What a packed Luke Combs weekend it is. Tonight at Lambeau, tomorrow Lambeau. And then does he go to the ACM Awards on Sunday? I hope he does, because I think he should win Entertainer of the Year. But it might go to Lainey Wilson for the third year in a row, so she'd break a record with that. Or how about Morgan Wallen? He also is selling at all these stadiums. Megan Maroney, nominated for the first time as Entertainer of the Year. Got Chris Stapleton, Cody Johnson, and Jelly Roll also nominated for that coveted category, the last award of the night. ACM Awards this Sunday, live from Vegas, hosted by Shania Twain. I can't wait for that part of it. Let's play a couple of the guys I just mentioned coming up, including Morgan Wallen in 2 minutes, along with Tyler Hubbard, dancing in the country as we dance into the weekend on 92.1 VTY Country.
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4: Expect showers and thunderstorms tonight, with a low of 58 and a south wind blowing at 10 to 15 miles per hour. Tomorrow, we'll see a high near 82 under mostly sunny skies, with a slight chance of morning showers. Tomorrow night, anticipate a low around 53 with possible rain showers. Sunday brings a high near 76 with potential showers and thunderstorms before 1 p.m. By Monday, expect a high near 84, mostly sunny skies, and a south wind gusting up to 30 miles per hour.
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Alexandra Kay, straight for the heart, 92.1 VTY Country. I'm Steph Peters. Before I head out, it's Steph's smile of the day. I'm smiling over this beautiful weather forecast. I hope you make the most out of it. I'm going to my first quinceañera. Happy birthday, Bella. I can't wait to celebrate you tomorrow. Your mom was showing me the photos. Wow, what an amazing gown you have. Oh, I'm so excited to experience my first quinceañera. And I can't wait for Sunday, the ACM Awards. One of the big award shows in country music. Live from Vegas, hosted by Shania Twain. I hope she comes out wearing that iconic cheetah outfit from her music videos back in the day, right? Enjoy your weekend. Thanks for keeping it on 92.1 VTY Country.